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2: From the Provincial News Desk, I'm Judy Peters. SaskTel is warning Saskatchewan residents about scammers posing as company representatives and offering fake discounts. The calls can sound convincing, with scammers offering deals such as 40% off while trying to pressure people into handing over personal or banking information. Greg Jacobs, external communications manager with SaskTel, says these scams can target anyone and often rely on creating a sense of urgency.
3: They're creating urgency so that someone doesn't have a chance to really give it second thought before acting and providing, you know, whether it's payment information or personal information.
2: Jacob says SaskTel will not call customers unexpectedly asking for banking or personal information. Anyone who receives a suspicious call should hang up and contact SaskTel using the company's official contact information. A Southwest man has been sentenced on his fourth assault, which involved an incident last month where a frozen pizza was used as a weapon. Swift Current's Kirsty Hansen has more.
4: 34-year-old Cortez Johnson appeared in Swift Current Provincial Court on Wednesday and was represented by Saskatchewan legal aid Scott Allen. After pleading guilty to assault, he was given a 12-month suspended sentence, which includes a year of probation, no contact with the complainant, and participation in addictions programming. Johnson has a criminal record going back 11 years, including three prior assaults, one of them resulting in an 8-month sentence in 2023. For Golden West Broadcasting, I'm Kirsty Hansen.
2: A Moose Jaw man charged with possessing child sexual abuse material made a brief court appearance. With more, here's reporter J.D. Houghton.
5: 53-year-old Bradley Cornoyer appeared virtually in Moose Jaw Provincial Court. His case was adjourned until September 17th to allow his file to be transferred to a new legal aid lawyer after his previous lawyer was appointed to the Provincial Court of Saskatchewan.

0: charge stems from a June 24th search by the Moose Jaw Police Service. I'm J.D. Houghton.
1: An animal in distress policy was put forward at the latest Estevan City Council meeting by a resident presenter. Before anything is adopted, discussion will take place, with Councillor Dave Elliott saying the end policy may include trained volunteers.
2: Is it possible that there might be someone within that group that may want to take that on, and they can be our person that we go to that if they take the training? And I mean, if it means the city has to put out $100 or $150 to get somebody proper training on animal handling, I'm just suggesting that maybe that's what we should more lean towards.
1: Council did not decide on a policy Monday night, instead opening discussions about what a new policy would look like. And that's a look at your provincial news.
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1: Showers and thunderstorms tonight, windy and a low of 11. Tomorrow, a good chance of showers and a gusting wind, high of 21. Tuesday, it'll be sunny, 26 degrees, and Wednesday, sunshine, a high of 28. Current weather conditions can be found anytime on your Discover Moose Jaw app. I'm Judy Peters.
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2: Showers and thunderstorms tonight, windy and a low of 11. Tomorrow, a good chance of showers and a gusting wind, high of 21. Tuesday, it'll be sunny, 26 degrees, and Wednesday, sunshine, a high of 28. Current weather conditions can be found anytime on your Discover Moose Jaw app. I'm Judy Peters.
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4: Showers and thunderstorms tonight, windy and a low of 11. Tomorrow, a good chance of showers and a gusting wind, high of 21. Tuesday, it'll be sunny, 26 degrees, and Wednesday, sunshine, a high of 28. Current weather conditions can be found anytime on your Discover Moose Jaw app. I'm Judy Peters.
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5: Showers and thunderstorms tonight, windy and a low of 11. Tomorrow, a good chance of showers and a gusting wind, high of 21. Tuesday, it'll be sunny, 26 degrees, and Wednesday, sunshine, a high of 28. Current weather conditions can be found anytime on your Discover Moose Jaw app. I'm Judy Peters.
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3: 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It's a great evening where we honor our inductees, see some old friends, tell some stories, and make some new memories.
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6: Showers and thunderstorms tonight, windy and a low of 11. Tomorrow, a good chance of showers and a gusting wind, high of 21. Tuesday, it'll be sunny, 26 degrees, and Wednesday, sunshine, a high of 28. Current weather conditions can be found anytime on your Discover Moose Jaw app. I'm Judy Peters.
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6: Showers and thunderstorms tonight, windy and a low of 11. Tomorrow, a good chance of showers and a gusting wind, high of 21. Tuesday, it'll be sunny, 26 degrees, and Wednesday, sunshine, a high of 28. Current weather conditions can be found anytime on your Discover Moose Jaw app. I'm Judy Peters.
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5: Showers and thunderstorms tonight, windy and a low of 11. Tomorrow, a good chance of showers and a gusting wind, high of 21. Tuesday, it'll be sunny, 26 degrees, and Wednesday, sunshine, a high of 28. Current weather conditions can be found anytime on your Discover Moose Jaw app. I'm Judy Peters.
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3: 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And I have like several other role models, people who help within the program, Heather Sombag, Candace Carr, Kathy Dawson, and actually my two daughters-in-law, which seems odd maybe that they would be my role models, but they're both very strong women, and they help out, and they do an amazing job just being part of my family.
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4: Showers and thunderstorms tonight, windy and a low of 11.

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2: Showers and thunderstorms tonight, windy and a low of 11. Tomorrow, a good chance of showers and a gusting wind, high of 21. Tuesday, it'll be sunny, 26 degrees, and Wednesday, sunshine, a high of 28. Current weather conditions can be found anytime on your Discover Moose Jaw app. I'm Judy Peters.
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2: Hello, sports fans. 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It's a great evening where we honor our inductees, see some old friends, tell some stories, and make some new memories.
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2: Showers and thunderstorms tonight, windy and a low of 11. Tomorrow, a good chance of showers and a gusting wind, high of 21. Tuesday, it'll be sunny, 26 degrees, and Wednesday, sunshine, a high of 28. Current weather conditions can be found anytime on your Discover Moose Jaw app. I'm Judy Peters.
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2: Showers and thunderstorms tonight, windy and a low of 11. Tomorrow, a good chance of showers and a gusting wind, high of 21. Tuesday, it'll be sunny, 26 degrees, and Wednesday, sunshine, a high of 28. Current weather conditions can be found anytime on your Discover Moose Jaw app. I'm Judy Peters.
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2: Showers and thunderstorms tonight, windy and a low of 11. Tomorrow, a good chance of showers and a gusting wind, high of 21. Tuesday, it'll be sunny, 26 degrees, and Wednesday, sunshine, a high of 28. Current weather conditions can be found anytime on your Discover Moose Jaw app. I'm Judy Peters.
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4: Showers and thunderstorms tonight, windy and a low of 11. Tomorrow, a good chance of showers and a gusting wind, high of 21. Tuesday, it'll be sunny, 26 degrees, and Wednesday, sunshine, a high of 28. Current weather conditions can be found anytime on your Discover Moose Jaw app. I'm Judy Peters.
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2: Showers and thunderstorms tonight, windy and a low of 11. Tomorrow, a good chance of showers and a gusting wind, high of 21. Tuesday, it'll be sunny, 26 degrees, and Wednesday, sunshine, a high of 28. Current weather conditions can be found anytime on your Discover Moose Jaw app. I'm Judy Peters.
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2: A wind warning is in effect as up to 20 millimeters of rain falls today. 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New carbon 14 testing is helping us learn more about just how far back people were using the area around the St. Victor petroglyphs. Two bison bones found during archaeological work in 1990 were tested earlier this year. Friends of St. Victor Petroglyphs president David Munro says the results were older than they expected.
3: One of the bison bone that was sent in was from 900 AD. The second one was from a different pit, and that one came back as 120 BC.
2: Munro says the results don't date the petroglyphs themselves, but help piece together a timeline of when people were at the site. As summer gives way to fall, seasonal allergies can become a problem for some Saskatchewanians. Dr. David Tor, a medical health officer with the Saskatchewan Health Authority, says grass can continue to trigger allergies, while other outdoor sources can become more noticeable as the season changes.
4: It's a variable. A lot of it depends on the weather, but as we move into fall, there's still a lot of allergies or seasonal allergies.
2: Tor says people with known seasonal allergies can reduce their exposure by being careful around known triggers and changing their clothes after spending time outdoors. Moose Jaw firefighters have already responded to more than 600 calls this year,

0: with the department seeing a nearly 10% increase compared to 2025. Local firefighters have attended 607 incidents so far, up from 554 at the same point last year. Public Education Officer Damandeep Sangha says the department's workload remains diverse.
1: Our most common include false alarms, multi-vehicle collisions, and EMS. Those are the most common calls.
0: Despite the increase in call volume, the department says overall emergency trends have remained relatively consistent. A Morlach woman is recovering after suffering a stroke. Sandy Outran's daughter noticed something was wrong and asked her to sit down. Sandy's husband, Terry Biddle, says they knew they had to act fast.
2: Time is of the essence when it comes to any kind of brain, heart, lung issue.
0: Sandy was taken to the hospital and is now recovering. If you're headed through to Tawau Park today, don't be surprised to see some heavy equipment near the Wild Animal Park Bridge. Contractors are on site, continuing inspection and drilling work as part of the city's slope monitoring program. 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
0: You can get a look at what the future holds for the Moose Jaw Warriors tonight. Returning veterans and rookies will suit up for the annual inter-squad game at Temple Garden Center. Head coach Scott King will be watching for speed, determination, and focus.
4: I want the shinny to kind of stop. I'd like to get it back to, like, you know, where you're playing within the structure of what we're trying to do, the system stuff. So I'd like to see it be more of like what a game is going to look like as we start to play other teams. So the message will be, and you know, we've talked to them about, let's make sure this is what as close towards a real game as we can get it. Right? People are coming in here to watch. Let's make sure it's a good show.
0: Tonight's game starts at 5 o'clock. The Warriors' first WHL preseason game is slated for Wednesday night in Regina against the Pats. The local high school football season is underway. The defending 5A provincial champion Central Cyclones might be the team to beat again this year. They open their schedule with a 38-0 win over Yorkton on the weekend. In case you missed it, the Saskatchewan Roughriders improved to 7-4 on the season with a 28-24 win over the Toronto Argonauts Saturday night. The Riders host Winnipeg in the Labor Day Classic Sunday night. Jordan Banilevic and Lori Boyle are club champions at the local Hillcrest Golf Club, the two-day event wrapping up yesterday. You'll find a full list of winners in a number of categories along with photos in today's sports roundup on DiscoverMooseJaw.com.
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0: Cloudy, rainy, and 18 degrees today. We'll see between 10 and 20 millimeters fall. A wind warning is also in effect, with gusts between 60 and 90 building throughout the afternoon. The wind and showers dissipate this evening. Fog patches develop and it cools to a low of 8. Tomorrow's sunny and 25. More sunshine Wednesday, high 28. Thursday's cloudy with showers at times, high 26. And for Friday, sunny with a high of 30. Find the full forecast at DiscoverMooseJaw.com and stream the radio anywhere and anytime from the Discover Moose Jaw app.
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0: And welcome back. Good morning. I'm Callum McAnally, and this is the Mix 103 Morning Show with Moose Jaw Truck Shop. It is the last day of August. Where did the summer go? It always goes by super fast, but this year, it just felt even faster. It is 12 degrees, some rain this morning. We're also under a wind warning as we are expecting some interesting weather today. So we could see 10 to 20 millimeters of rain. Wind gusts up to 90. So you'll want to hang on to your umbrella really tight. These strong winds could cause some problems, damage to roofs, fences, branches, or soft shelters. Driving conditions could be difficult too, especially if you drive a high-sided vehicle, such as a Jeep, like me. It's not going to be a fun day to drive a Jeep on the highway. More details on the wind warning can be found at discovermoosejaw.com or on the Discover Moose Jaw app.
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0: We're under a wind warning as we can see wind gusts up to 100 kilometers an hour today, along with 10 to 20 millimeters of rain, up to 18. Tonight, showers should end. Wind should slowly die down to a low of 8, and then tomorrow will be way nicer. Sunshine and 25. Currently, it's 12 with some showers. Find the full forecast at discovermoosejaw.com and stream Mix 103 anytime from the Discover Moose Jaw app. This is Chapel Roan. It's

Mix 103 Chapel Roan, good luck, babe. I'm Callum McAnally, and happy Monday. And we're going to hear from a local singer-songwriter from Gravelburg on his first single in years, right after BTS Dynamite on Mix 103.

0: Mix 103, that's BTS Dynamite. I'm Callum McAnally and happy Monday. Hope you had a great final weekend of August. What are we now, just 2 days away from the first day back to school? Summer goes by way too fast. It's 619, 10 degrees. We have some showers and we're under a wind warning as the wind's going to be picking up. It is going to be blowing up to 100 kilometers an hour this afternoon. Now, Scott Richmond is a singer-songwriter from Gravelburg. He released an album back in 2014. He's finally back to recording music. He's been busy putting together an album in his home studio. And he recently released a single titled Lips to Lips. Had a great chat with Scott, and he tells us a little bit about the song.
1: Lips to Lips is a song I wrote back in 2015. And it's about the challenges in staying connected in a relationship with the people that we love or the person that we love, that life throws so many challenges at us and it can really be hard on people, and we can almost forget that we love each other and we can focus on our problems and try to talk through them, and sometimes it we can feel even farther apart over time. And yeah, Lips to Lips is about trying to find another way to connect and remember that that we love each other.
0: So this has been a long time in the making for Scott. You can learn more about Scott Richmond and hear the song Lips to Lips at discovermoosejaw.com or on the app on the community section. 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

Naomi Sharon, Was It Ever Love on Mix 103. I'm Callum McAnally. It's 10 degrees. We have some rain and under a wind warning as we're expecting wind gusts up to 100 kilometers an hour today as we reach a high of 18. Cameron Kosh has your latest update from the Discover Moose Jaw newsroom right after Charlotte Cardin, Confetti.

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1: It's cool and rainy as wind gusts up to 90 kilometers an hour prompt warnings in the Moose Jaw area. From the DiscoverMooseJaw.com newsroom, I'm Cameron Kosh. Work is underway in Tatawau Park as the city continues to monitor slope conditions in Waccamaw Valley. Crews are installing equipment to track groundwater levels and slope movement, information that will help guide future assessments and planning. We've got the full story at DiscoverMooseJaw.com. The Moose Jaw Fire Department has responded to more than 600 calls so far this year, and while overall call volume is up nearly 10% from 2025, firefighters are already looking ahead to a potential late summer risk. Public Information Officer Damandeep Sangha says recent heat paired with dry vegetation and harvest are keeping one thing top of mind at the department.
2: For the remainder of the summer, we are particularly concerned about grass and field fires.
1: She notes that in addition to fires, the department continues to assist local EMS and respond to motor vehicle collision and carbon monoxide-related calls. A quick assessment by a Mortlach first responder helped a woman get urgent care for a stroke. Jolene Bergen happened to be nearby when Sandy Outran's daughter noticed something was wrong and recognized the warning signs. Sandy's husband, Terry Biddles, says that's why rural first responders are so important.
3: They are the first point of contact, and they can get a lot done before professional medical help arrives.
1: Sandy is continuing to recover. If you've never seen the St. Victor petroglyphs, there are hundreds of carvings to discover, and we're now learning more about the history surrounding them. The provincial park is home to 364 petroglyphs, including

0: For some people, fall allergies don't end when they come inside. They can follow them through the front door. Dr. David Torr, medical health officer with the Saskatchewan Health Authority, says indoor allergens, including dust mites and animal shedding, can become more noticeable.
1: As we move into winter and you close up the windows and doors, then you have more of the air getting with the allergens.
0: Torr says people can also take steps inside the home, including cleaning carpets and using air purifiers, to help reduce exposure to indoor allergens.
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0: You can get a look at what the future holds for the Moose Jaw Warriors tonight. Returning veterans and rookies will suit up for the annual inter-squad game at Temple Garden Center. Tonight's game starts at 5 o'clock. The Warriors' first WHL preseason game is slated for Wednesday night in Regina against the Pats. The local high school football season is underway. The defending 5A provincial champion Central Cyclones might be the team to beat again this year. They open their schedule with a 38-0 win over Yorkton on the weekend. In case you missed it, the Saskatchewan Roughriders improved to 7-4 on the season with a 28-24 win over the Toronto Argonauts Saturday night. The Riders host Winnipeg in the Labor Day Classic Sunday night. Jordan Banilevic and Lori Boyle are club champions at the local Hillcrest Golf Club, the two-day event wrapping up yesterday. You'll find a full list of winners in a number of categories along with photos in today's sports roundup on DiscoverMooseJaw.com.
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0: Cloudy, rainy, and 18 degrees today. We'll see between 10 and 20 millimeters fall. A wind warning is also in effect, with gusts between 60 and 90 building throughout the afternoon. The wind and showers dissipate this evening. Fog patches develop, and it cools to a low of 8. Tomorrow's sunny and 25. More sunshine Wednesday, high 28. Thursday's cloudy with showers at times, high 26. And for Friday, sunny with a high of 30. 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

great weekend. I'm Callum McAnally, and thanks for tuning in to Mix 103 on the final day of August. And you're almost out of time to enter in for Backyard Party Crashers, your chance to win a pretty incredible backyard prize package. 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

0: The Mix 103 Morning Show with Moose Jaw Truck Shop. That's Felix Cartel. Get what you give. I'm Callum McAnally, and welcome to Monday. That's the final weekend of August in the books. It's the last day of the month as school returns this Wednesday. Summer has gone by just way too fast. And it's not going to be very nice out today. It's 10 degrees. It's raining. We're expecting the wind to pick up. In fact, we are under a wind warning. We'll get to the full forecast in just a moment. Now, Backyard Party Crashers is back, but you're almost out of time to enter. 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
4: Yeah, it's not going to be very nice out today. We're under a wind warning. We could see wind gusts up to 100 kilometers an hour, along with 10 to 20 millimeters of rain, high of 18. Tonight, showers should end. Wind should slowly die down to low of 8. And then tomorrow's going to be way nicer. Sunshine and 25. Currently, it's 10 degrees with some showers. You can find the full forecast at discovermoosejaw.com and stream Mix 103 anytime from the Discover Moose Jaw app. This is Justin Bieber, Speed D.

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1: It's the beaches, the edge of the earth on Mix 103. I'm Callum McAnally. Good morning. It's 10 degrees, raining, and warming up to 18 for this afternoon. And it's time for your road reports with Young & Young Automotive, a minimum for brake and wheel. 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If you're hitting the highways this morning, there is construction on Highway 2 near Assiniboia. We've heard reports of some pretty major delays through there. There's also workers present on Highway 1 near Chaplin. Crack sealing is taking place. Construction also continues on the Highway 2 over Highway 1 overpass. So be sure to slow down and follow the signs when driving through there. In Moose Jaw, work continues on the Main Street South Bridge. There's also water main repair on the 1000 block of Simpson Ave, curb repair on the 1200 block of Grafton Ave, and service leak on the 600 block of Fairford East and 1100 block of 4th Ave Southwest. Downtown, the 200 block of 1st Ave Northwest is closed. Looking at gas prices this morning in Moose Jaw, lowest is 156. Many stations sitting around 168. If there's anything else, let us know. 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
3: 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And allergy season can change as quickly as the weather. We look at what could be triggering symptoms heading into the fall. 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
2: A wind warning is in effect as up to 20 millimeters of rain falls today. From the DiscoverMooseJaw.com newsroom, I'm Cameron Kosh. New carbon 14 testing is helping us learn more about just how far back people were using the area around the St. Victor petroglyphs. Two bison bones found during archaeological work in 1990 were tested earlier this year. Friends of St. Victor Petroglyphs president David Munro says the results were older than they expected.
3: One of the bison bone that was sent in was from 900 AD. The second one was from a different pit, and that one came back as 120 BC.
2: Munro says the results don't date the petroglyphs themselves, but help piece together a timeline of when people were at the site. As summer gives way to fall, seasonal allergies can become a problem for some Saskatchewanians. Dr. David Tor, a medical health officer with the Saskatchewan Health Authority, says grass can continue to trigger allergies, while other outdoor sources can become more noticeable as the season changes.
4: It's a variable. A lot of it depends on the weather, but as we move into fall, there's still a lot of allergies or seasonal allergies.
2: Tor says people with known seasonal allergies can reduce their exposure by being careful around known triggers and changing their clothes after spending time outdoors. Moosejaw firefighters have already responded to more than 600 calls this year, with the department seeing a nearly 10% increase compared to 2025. Local firefighters have attended 607 incidents so far, up from 554 at the same point last year. Public Education Officer Damandeep Sangha says the department's workload remains diverse.
5: Our most common include false alarms, multi-vehicle collisions, and EMS. Those are the most common calls.
2: Despite the increase in call volume, the department says overall emergency trends have remained relatively consistent. A Morlach woman is recovering after suffering a stroke. Sandy Outran's daughter noticed something was wrong and asked her to sit down. Sandy's husband, Terry Biddle, says they knew they had to act fast.
6: Time is of the essence when it comes to any kind of brain, heart, lung issue.
2: Sandy was taken to the hospital and is now recovering. If you're headed through to Tawau Park today, don't be surprised to see some heavy equipment near the Wild Animal Park Bridge. Contractors are on site, continuing inspection and drilling work as part of the city's slope monitoring program. 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
2: You can get a look at what the future holds for the Moose Jaw Warriors tonight. Returning veterans and rookies will suit up for the annual inter-squad game at Temple Garden Center. Head coach Scott King will be watching for speed, determination, and focus.

0: I want the shinny to kind of stop. I'd like to get it back to, like, you know, where you're playing within the structure of what we're trying to do, the system stuff. So I'd like to see it be more of like what a game is going to look like as we start to play other teams. So the message will be, and you know, we've talked to them about, let's make sure this is what as close towards a real game as we can get it. Right, people are coming in here to watch. Let's make sure it's a good show.
1: Tonight's game starts at 5 o'clock. The Warriors' first WHL preseason game is slated for Wednesday night in Regina against the Pats. The local high school football season is underway. The defending 5A provincial champion Central Cyclones might be the team to beat again this year. They open their schedule with a 38-0 win over Yorkton on the weekend. In case you missed it, the Saskatchewan Roughriders improved to 7-4 on the season with a 28-24 win over the Toronto Argonauts Saturday night. The Riders host Winnipeg in the Labor Day Classic Sunday night. Jordan Banilevic and Lori Boyle are club champions at the local Hillcrest Golf Club, the two-day event wrapping up yesterday. You'll find a full list of winners in a number of categories along with photos in today's sports roundup on DiscoverMooseJaw.com.
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1: Cloudy, rainy, and 18 degrees today. We'll see between 10 and 20 millimeters fall. A wind warning is also in effect, with gusts between 60 and 90 building throughout the afternoon. The wind and showers dissipate this evening. Fog patches develop and it cools to a low of 8. Tomorrow's sunny and 25. More sunshine Wednesday, high 28. Thursday's cloudy with showers at times, high 26. And for Friday, sunny with a high of 30. Find the full forecast at DiscoverMooseJaw.com and stream the radio anywhere and anytime from the Discover Moose Jaw app.
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0: Good morning and welcome to Monday. That's Bruno Mars, Risk It All on Mix 103. I'm Cal McAnally and hope you had a great weekend. It is the last day of August and it's not going to be very nice out today. It's 10 degrees, it's raining, and we're expecting the wind to pick up to gusting up to 100 kilometers an hour as we are under a wind warning. Now let's have a little bit of fun. It's the Mind Melt. Today it's brought to you by Bugsy's and Smitty's at the Town and Country Mall. Bugsy's Irish Pub is all-day drink specials. $4.25 for select draft and house wine with half-price appies every day from 3 to 6 with daily food specials. And this is your chance to win a $15 gift card to Bugsy's and Smitty's in the Town and Country Mall. Here is your question for today. 10% of people say they do this in their kitchen. What is it? 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And that $15 gift card to Bugsy's and Smitty's could be yours. 10% of people say they do this in their kitchen. What is it? 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
0: We are under a wind warning as it's not going to be very nice out there today. We could see wind gusts up to 100 kilometers an hour, along with 10 to 20 millimeters of rain, high of 18. Tonight's shower should end. Wind should slowly die down as well, low of 8. And then tomorrow, it's going to be way nicer, sunshine and 25. It's currently 10 degrees. Find the full forecast at discovermoosejaw.com and stream Mix 103 anytime from the Discover Moose Jaw app. I'm Callum McAnally and we are playing The Mind Melt. 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What is it? 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Here's a guess from Julie. Dancing. Great guess, Julie, but not correct. Steven says, is it cook? Shockingly, it's not cook. Thanks for the guess, Steven. Megan says, do their hair or makeup? Nope, that's incorrect. Matt says, exercise? Nope, that's also wrong. 10% of people say they do this in their kitchen. What is it? Call or text now, 692-2-MIX. It's your chance to win a $15 gift card to Bugsy's and Smitty's in the Town and Country Mall. 692-2649. This is Benson Boone on Mix 103. I'm sorry.

0: The Mix 103 Morning Show with Moose Jaw Truck Shop. That's Sia, the greatest. I'm Callum McAnally, and happy Monday. Hope you had a great weekend. We're playing the Mind Melt. It is your chance to win a $15 gift card to Bugsy's and Smitty's in the Town and Country Mall. 10% of people say they do this in their kitchen. What is it? Call or text on the Talk and Text Line 6922-MIX, and you could be today's winner. Lots of great guesses coming in here. Here's a text from Doug. Sing. Great guess, Doug, but not what we're going for. Julie says a long-distance call. Nope, that's also incorrect. Sarah says sleep. Nope, that's not it. Here's one from Lynn. Store stuff in their oven. Lynn, that is correct, and that makes you today's Mind Melt World Champion and the winner of a $15 gift card to Bugsy's and Smitty's in the Town and Country Mall. Congratulations, Lynn, as 10% of people say they store things in their oven. I mean, I guess if you need the extra space, but hopefully you remember before preheating anything. Thanks for playing along with today's Mind Melt. The number one song on this weekend's American Top 40 is next.
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1: It's cool and rainy as wind gusts up to 90 kilometers an hour, prompt warnings in the Moose Jaw area. From the DiscoverMooseJaw.com newsroom, I'm Cameron Kosh. Work is underway in Tatawau Park as the city continues to monitor slope conditions in Waccamaw Valley. Crews are installing equipment to track groundwater levels and slope movement, information that will help guide future assessments and planning. We've got the full story at DiscoverMooseJaw.com. The Moose Jaw Fire Department has responded to more than 600 calls so far this year, and while overall call volume is up nearly 10% from 2025, firefighters are already looking ahead to a potential late summer risk. Public Information Officer Damandeep Sangha says recent heat paired with dry vegetation and harvest are keeping one thing top of mind at the department.
2: For the remainder of the summer, we are particularly concerned about grass and field fires.
1: She notes that in addition to fires, the department continues to assist local EMS and respond to motor vehicle collision and carbon monoxide-related calls. A quick assessment by a Mortlach first responder helped a woman get urgent care for a stroke. Jolene Bergen happened to be nearby when Sandy Outran's daughter noticed something was wrong and recognized the warning signs. Sandy's husband, Terry Biddles, says that's why rural first responders are so important.
3: They are the first point of contact, and they can get a lot done before professional medical help arrives.
1: Sandy is continuing to recover. If you've never seen the St. Victor petroglyphs, there are hundreds of carvings to discover, and we're now learning more about the history surrounding them. The provincial park is home to 364 petroglyphs, including bison and bear tracks, human footprints, hands, and other symbols. Friends of St. Victor Petroglyphs president David Munro says recent carbon-14 testing has added another piece to that history.
4: This is going to help form a better idea of when somebody was at the site and when they camped there for a short period of time below the cliff.
1: Two bison bones recovered below the petroglyphs were dated to around 900 AD and 120 BC. For some people, fall allergies don't end when they come inside. They can follow them through the front door. Dr. David Torr, medical health officer with the Saskatchewan Health Authority, says indoor allergens, including dust mites and animal shedding, can become more noticeable.
5: As we move into winter and you close up the windows and doors, then you have more of the air getting with the allergens.
1: Torr says people can also take steps inside the home, including cleaning carpets and using air purifiers, to help reduce exposure to indoor allergens.
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1: You can get a look at what the future holds for the Moose Jaw Warriors tonight. Returning veterans and rookies will suit up for the annual inter-squad game at Temple Garden Center. Tonight's game starts at 5 o'clock. The Warriors' first WHL preseason game is slated for Wednesday night in Regina against the Pats. The local high school football season is underway. The defending 5A provincial champion Central Cyclones might be the team to beat again this year. They open their schedule with a 38-0 win over Yorkton on the weekend. In case you missed it, the Saskatchewan Roughriders improved to 7-4 on the season with a 28-24 win over the Toronto Argonauts Saturday night. The Riders host Winnipeg in the Labor Day Classic Sunday night. Jordan Banilevic and Lori Boyle are club champions at the local Hillcrest Golf Club, the two-day event wrapping up yesterday. You'll find a full list of winners in a number of categories along with photos in today's sports roundup on DiscoverMooseJaw.com.
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1: Cloudy, rainy and 18 degrees today. We'll see between 10 and 20 millimeters fall. A wind warning is also in effect with gusts between 60 and 90 building throughout the afternoon. The wind and showers dissipate this evening. Fog patches develop and it cools to a low of 8. Tomorrow's sunny and 25. More sunshine Wednesday, high 28. Thursday's cloudy with showers at times, high 26. And for Friday, sunny with a high of 30. Find the full forecast at DiscoverMooseJaw.com and stream the radio anywhere and anytime from the Discover Moose Jaw app.
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I'm Callum McAnally and happy Monday. Hope you had a great weekend. Hey, what's something that your pet does that they definitely shouldn't do? My cat recently figured out how to open the treat cupboard. So now we've had to find a new home for the treats that she can't reach. What is something that your pet does that they shouldn't do? 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This is Matt.

0: the Mix 103 Morning Show with Moose Jaw Truck Shop. That's Magic and Rude. I'm Callum McAnally, and happy Monday. Hope you had a great weekend, as we are now here on the last day of August. Summer has just flown by, and doesn't look like it's going to be very nice out today. We're expecting some rain, very strong winds. We're under a wind warning. We could see gusts of up to 100 kilometers an hour, with a high of 18. We'll get to the full forecast in just a moment. So we're talking about things that your pet does that it shouldn't be doing. Pets love to get into trouble, don't they? So what's something that they do that they shouldn't? Call or text on the talk and text line 6922-MIX. Here's one sent in from Jenna. My dog steals socks and hides them under the couch. Thanks for sharing, Jenna. I guess if you're missing a sock, you know where to look. Here's one from Nicole. My cat always wakes us up at 5 a.m. on weekends because that's normally breakfast time. Thanks for the text, Nicole. Our cat used to wake us up early too, but now loves to sleep in with us. How about you? What's something your pet does that they definitely shouldn't? Call or text on the talk and text line 692-2649.
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0: We're under a wind warning. We could see wind gusts up to 100 kilometers an hour today, along with

10 to 20 millimeters of rain, up to 18. Tonight, showers should end. The wind should slowly die down, too, this evening as we get to a low of 8. And then tomorrow, it's going to be way nicer out. We're looking at sunshine and 25. Currently, it's 10 degrees. Find the full forecast at discovermoosejaw.com and stream Mix 103 anytime from the Discover Moose Jaw app. This is Dominic Fike, Baby Doll, on Mix 103.

0: Mix 103, Alex Sampson and Misery. I'm Callum McAnally. Good morning and welcome to Monday. Hope you had a great weekend. It's 10 degrees and we're under a wind warning. We are expecting some interesting weather today. We could see 10 to 20 millimeters of rain, wind gusts up to 90, so you'll want to hang on to your umbrella really tight. But these strong winds could cause some problems. We're looking at damage to roofs, fences, branches, or soft shelters. Driving conditions could be difficult too, especially if you're driving a high-sided vehicle, such as a Jeep like me. It's not going to be a fun day to drive a Jeep on the highway. More details on the wind warning can be found at discovermoosejaw.com or on the Discover Moose Jaw app.
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2: 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And allergy season can change as quickly as the weather. 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
2: A wind warning is in effect as up to 20 millimeters of rain falls today. 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Police have the pictures, and now they need your help. Officers are on the lookout for a pair linked to a several thousand-dollar theft at Canadian Tire. We've got the photos and who to call on DiscoverMooseJaw.com right now. New carbon 14 testing is helping us learn more about just how far back people were using the area around the St. Victor petroglyphs. Two bison bones found during archaeological work in 1990 were tested earlier this year. Friends of St. Victor Petroglyphs President David Munro says the results were older than they expected.
3: One of the bison bone that was sent in was from 900 AD. The second one was from a different pit, and that one came back as 120 BC.
2: Munro says the results don't date the petroglyphs themselves, but help piece together a timeline of when people were at the site. As summer gives way to fall, seasonal allergies can become a problem for some Saskatchewanians. Dr. David Tor, a medical health officer with the Saskatchewan Health Authority, says grass can continue to trigger allergies, while other outdoor sources can become more noticeable as the season changes.
4: It's a variable. A lot of it depends on the weather, but as we move into fall, there's still a lot of allergies or seasonal allergies.
2: Tor says people with known seasonal allergies can reduce their exposure by being careful around known triggers and changing their clothes after spending time outdoors. Moose Jaw firefighters have already responded to more than 600 calls this year, with the department seeing a nearly 10% increase compared to 2025. Local firefighters have attended 607 incidents so far, up from 554 at the same point last year. Public Education Officer Damandeep Sangha says the department's workload remains diverse.
5: Our most common include false alarms, multi-vehicle collisions, and EMS. Those are the most common calls.
2: Despite the increase in call volume, the department says overall emergency trends have remained relatively consistent. A Morlach woman is recovering after suffering a stroke. Sandy Outran's daughter noticed something was wrong and asked her to sit down. Sandy's husband, Terry Biddle, says they knew they had to act fast.
6: Time is of the essence when it comes to any kind of brain, heart, lung issue.
2: Sandy was taken to the hospital and is now recovering. If you're headed through to Tawau Park today, don't be surprised to see some heavy equipment near the Wild Animal Park Bridge. Contractors are on site, continuing inspection and drilling work as part of the city's slope monitoring program. 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
2: You can get a look at what the future holds for the Moose Jaw Warriors tonight. Returning veterans and rookies will suit up for the annual inter-squad game at Temple Garden Center. Head coach Scott King will be watching for speed, determination, and focus.
7: I want the shinny to kind of stop. I'd like to get it back to, like, you know, where you're playing within the structure of what we're trying to do, the system stuff. So I'd like to see it be more of, like, what a game is going to look like as we start to play other teams. So the message will be, and you know, we've talked to them about, let's make sure this is what as close to a real game as we can get it. Like, people are coming in here to watch. Let's make sure it's a good show.
2: Tonight's game starts at 5 o'clock. The Warriors' first WHL preseason game is slated for Wednesday night in Regina against the Pats. The local high school football season is underway. The defending 5A provincial champion Central Cyclones might be the team to beat again this year. They open their schedule with a 38-0 win over Yorkton on the weekend. In case you missed it, the Saskatchewan Roughriders improved to 7-4 on the season with a 28-24 win over the Toronto Argonauts Saturday night. The Riders host Winnipeg in the Labor Day Classic Sunday night. Jordan Banilevic and Lori Boyle are club champions at the local Hillcrest Golf Club, the two-day event wrapping up yesterday. You'll find a full list of winners in a number of categories along with photos in today's sports roundup on DiscoverMooseJaw.com.
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2: Cloudy, rainy, and 18 degrees today. We'll see between 10 and 20 millimeters fall. A wind warning is also in effect, with gusts between 60 and 90 building throughout the afternoon. The wind and showers dissipate this evening. Fog patches develop and it cools to a low of 8. Tomorrow's sunny and 25. More sunshine Wednesday, high 28. Thursday's cloudy with showers at times, high 26. And for Friday, sunny with a high of 30. Find the full forecast at discovermoosejaw.com and stream the radio anywhere and anytime from the Discover Moose Jaw app.
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0: Good morning. That's Ariana Grande. Hate That I Made You Love Me on Mix 103. Happy Monday. I'm Callum McAnally and hope you had a great weekend. It's going to be windy today and rainy all throughout the day. We're looking at a high of 18, but under a wind warning, wind gusting up to 100 kilometers an hour. We could see 10 to 20 millimeters of showers. Hey, did you watch the Rider game on Saturday? It was a little rough to watch at times, but the Riders beat the Toronto Argonauts 28-24 in front of a sold-out crowd at Mosaic Stadium. So the Riders are now 7-4 on the season. They're still sitting in second place in the West in the CFL standings behind the Edmonton Elks. We are heading into Labor Day weekend. This Sunday is the big one, as the Riders will host the Winnipeg Blue Bombers in the Labor Day Classic.
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1: Now, your Discover Moose Jaw weather.
0: Yeah, it won't be very nice out today as we're under a wind warning. We could see gusts up to 100 kilometers an hour, along with 10 to 20 millimeters of rain, up to 18. Tonight's showers should end. Wind should slowly die down as well. Low of 8, and then tomorrow is going to be way nicer. Sunshine and 25. Currently 10 degrees. Find the full forecast at discovermoosejaw.com and stream Mix 103 anytime from the Discover Moose Jaw app. This is Tate McRae, Sports Car.

Mix 103, Tate McRae in Sports Car. I'm Callum McAnally. And the Humane Society recently received a huge anonymous donation. We'll talk more on this after One Republic on Mix 103. Hey.

0: The Mix 103 Morning Show with Moose Jaw Truck Shop. That's One Republic and Counting Stars. I'm Callum McAnally, and welcome to the final day of August. Where did summer go? It always goes by way too fast. And today is not going to be a nice day. It's 10 degrees. We're under a wind warning as we're looking at wind gusts of up to 100 kilometers an hour today, along with 10 to 20 millimeters of rain. Now, a major boost for the Moose Jaw Humane Society's capital campaign came in, and it's come from an anonymous donor. The $100,000 gift was made in memory of the loved one, and campaign leader Jenna Murdoch says that makes it even more meaningful.
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0: 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That's more than halfway to the $5 million goal. 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

Cameron Whitcomb, Kingdom of Fear on Mix 103. I'm Callum McAnally, 10 degrees up to 18 today, but we are under a wind warning as we're expecting wind gusts up to 100 kilometers an hour along with 10 to 20 millimeters of rain. And Cameron Kosh has your latest update from the Discover Moose Jaw newsroom right after Metric, Gimme Sympathy on Mix 103.

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1: It's cool and rainy as wind gusts up to 90 kilometers an hour prompt warnings in the Moose Jaw area. From the DiscoverMooseJaw.com newsroom, I'm Cameron Kosh. Work is underway in Tatawau Park as the city continues to monitor slope conditions in Waccamaw Valley. Crews are installing equipment to track groundwater levels and slope movement, information that will help guide future assessments and planning. We've got the full story at DiscoverMooseJaw.com. The Moose Jaw Fire Department has responded to more than 600 calls so far this year, and while overall call volume is up nearly 10% from 2025, firefighters are already looking ahead to a potential late summer risk. Public Information Officer Damandeep Sangha says recent heat paired with dry vegetation and harvest are keeping one thing top of mind at the department.
2: For the remainder of the summer, we are particularly concerned about grass and field fires.
1: She notes that in addition to fires, the department continues to assist local EMS and respond to motor vehicle collision and carbon monoxide-related calls. A quick assessment by a Mortlach first responder helped a woman get urgent care for a stroke. Jolene Bergen happened to be nearby when Sandy Outran's daughter noticed something was wrong and recognized the warning signs. Sandy's husband, Terry Biddles, says that's why rural first responders are so important.
3: They are the first point of contact, and they can get a lot done before professional medical help arrives.
1: Sandy is continuing to recover. If you've never seen the St. Victor petroglyphs, there are hundreds of carvings to discover, and we're now learning more about the history surrounding them. The provincial park is home to 364 petroglyphs, including bison and bear tracks, human footprints, hands, and other symbols. Friends of St. Victor Petroglyphs president David Munro says recent carbon-14 testing has added another piece to that history.

0: this is going to help form a better idea of when somebody was at the site and when they camped there for a short period of time below the cliff.
1: Two bison bones recovered below the petroglyphs were dated to around 900 AD and 120 BC. For some people, fall allergies don't end when they come inside. They can follow them through the front door. Dr. David Torr, medical health officer with the Saskatchewan Health Authority, says indoor allergens, including dust mites and animal shedding, can become more noticeable.
2: As we move into winter and you close up the windows and doors, then you have more of the air getting with the allergens.
1: Torr says people can also take steps inside the home, including cleaning carpets and using air purifiers, to help reduce exposure to indoor allergens. They were all smiles as they walked out, and police allege they were carrying over $2,000 worth of stolen goods with them. We've got photos of the suspects and what to do if you recognize them on DiscoverMooseJaw.com right now.
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1: You can get a look at what the future holds for the Moose Jaw Warriors tonight. Returning veterans and rookies will suit up for the annual inter-squad game at Temple Garden Center. Tonight's game starts at 5 o'clock. The Warriors' first WHL preseason game is slated for Wednesday night in Regina against the Pats. The local high school football season is underway. The defending 5A provincial champion Central Cyclones might be the team to beat again this year. They open their schedule with a 38-0 win over Yorkton on the weekend. In case you missed it, the Saskatchewan Roughriders improved to 7-4 on the season with a 28-24 win over the Toronto Argonauts Saturday night. The Riders

0: Yorkton on the weekend. In case you missed it, the Saskatchewan Roughriders improved to 7-4 on the season with a 28-24 win over the Toronto Argonauts Saturday night. The Riders host Winnipeg in the Labor Day Classic Sunday night. Jordan Banilevic and Lori Boyle are club champions at the local Hillcrest Golf Club, the two-day event wrapping up yesterday. You'll find a full list of winners in a number of categories along with photos in today's sports roundup on discovermoosejaw.com.
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0: Cloudy, rainy, and 18 degrees today. We'll see between 10 and 20 millimeters fall. A wind warning is also in effect, with gusts between 60 and 90 building throughout the afternoon. The wind and showers dissipate this evening. Fog patches develop and it cools to a low of 8. Tomorrow's sunny and 25. More sunshine Wednesday, high 28. Thursday's cloudy with showers at times, high 26. And for Friday, sunny with a high of 30. Find the full forecast at discovermoosejaw.com and stream the radio anywhere and anytime from the Discover Moose Jaw app.
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I'm Callum McAnally. What is something your pet does that they definitely shouldn't do? Get this. My cat recently figured out how to open the treat cupboard. 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What does your pet do that they absolutely shouldn't? 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All

0: 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I'm Callum McAnally. Good morning and welcome to a rainy Monday. We're expecting the wind to pick up as well, gusting up to 100 kilometers an hour this afternoon as we're under a wind warning, reaching a high of 18 degrees. And we're talking about things that your pet does that it shouldn't be doing. Pets love to get into trouble. So what's something that they do that they shouldn't? Call or text on the Talk and Text line 692-2MIX. I've got Rihanna on the line. Rihanna, your dog can open doors?
1: Yeah, so he can open doors, which is cool because he can let himself out to go to the washroom, but he can't close them, so I have to get up anyway. So it'd be cool if he could close them, but he can't.
0: So does he do that in the middle of the night?
1: No, he can't open the locked one. It's usually just like a door, like the doors with the long handles.
0: Oh,
1: that he
0: okay.
1: can open,
0: yeah,
1: but
0: yeah.
1: He can open it both ways. So he can let himself out and then I'll close the door so like no bugs get in, and then he'll let himself back in, but I'll have to go close the door again.
0: So it's kind of like he's got the right idea.
1: Yeah, definitely. He just has to learn how to close it.
0: He's almost there.
1: Yeah.
0: Have you tried to train him to close the door?
1: I have, but I don't know, maybe if I just tied a sock to it or something, he'd be able to pull it closed because he likes socks too, but I don't
0: awesome.
1: Know. We'll figure something out, I'm sure.
0: Yeah. How about you? What's something your pet does that they definitely shouldn't do? Call or text on the Talk and Text line 692-2649.
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0: A wind warning as we could see gusts up to 100 kilometers an hour today, along with 10 to 20 millimeters of rain, high of 18. Tonight, the showers should end. The wind should die down this evening as well with a low of 8. And then tomorrow, it's going to be way nicer. Sunshine and 25. It's 14 degrees and raining. You can find the full forecast at DiscoverMooseJaw.com and stream Mix 103 anytime from the Discover Moose Jaw app. This is Somber. 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

0: Mix 103, that's Pinio and Loeb with Jordan Spin. I'm Callum McAnally, and happy Monday. Hope you had a great final weekend of August. It's not going to be super nice out today. We're expecting rain throughout the afternoon, along with wind. We're under a wind warning, and we're expecting wind gusts up to 100 kilometers an hour today. It's time for your road reports with Young & Young Automotive and Minute Muffler Brake & Wheel. Whether you need a quick oil change, brake service, or routine vehicle maintenance, Young & Young Automotive has you covered. If you're hitting the highways, watch for workers on Highway 1 near Chaplin. Crack sealing is taking place. There's also construction on Highway 2 near Assiniboia, and we've heard reports of some pretty major delays when driving through there. Construction also continues on the Highway 2 over Highway 1 overpass. In Moose Jaw, work is underway on the Main Street South Bridge. There's also water main repair on the 1,000 block of Simpson Ave, curb repair on the 1,200 block of Grafton Ave, and service leak on the 600 block of Fairford East and 1,100 block of 4th Ave Southwest. Downtown Moose Jaw, the 200 block of 1st Ave Northwest is closed. Looking at gas prices, lowest in Moose Jaw is 156, many stations sitting around 168. And if there's anything else, let us know, call or text on the Talk and Text line 692-2MIX.
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2: 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And allergy season can change as quickly as the weather. We look at what could be triggering symptoms heading into the fall. 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
2: A wind warning is in effect as up to 20 millimeters of rain falls today. 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Police have the pictures, and now they need your help. Officers are on the lookout for a pair linked to a several thousand dollar theft at Canadian Tire. We've got the photos and who to call on.

0: on discovermoosejaw.com right now. New carbon 14 testing is helping us learn more about just how far back people were using the area around the St. Victor petroglyphs. Two bison bones found during archaeological work in 1990 were tested earlier this year. Friends of St. Victor Petroglyphs president David Munro says the results were older than they expected.
1: One of the bison bone that was sent in was from 900 AD. The second one was from a different pit, and that one came back as 120 BC.
0: Munro says the results don't date the petroglyphs themselves, but help piece together a timeline of when people were at the site. As summer gives way to fall, seasonal allergies can become a problem for some Saskatchewanians. Dr. David Tor, a medical health officer with the Saskatchewan Health Authority, says grass can continue to trigger allergies, while other outdoor sources can become more noticeable as the season changes.
2: It's a variable. A lot of it depends on the weather, but as we move into fall, there's still a lot of allergies or seasonal allergies.
0: Tor says people with known seasonal allergies can reduce their exposure by being careful around known triggers and changing their clothes after spending time outdoors. Moose Jaw firefighters have already responded to more than 600 calls this year, with the department seeing a nearly 10% increase compared to 2025. Local firefighters have attended 607 incidents so far, up from 554 at the same point last year. Public Education Officer Damandeep Sangha says the department's workload remains diverse.
3: Our most common include false alarms, multi-vehicle collisions, and EMS. Those are the most common calls.
0: Despite the increase in call volume, the department says overall emergency trends have remained relatively consistent. A Mortlach woman is recovering after suffering a stroke. Sandy Outran's daughter noticed something was wrong and asked her to sit down. Sandy's husband, Terry Biddle, says they knew they had to act fast.
4: Time is of the essence when it comes to any kind of brain, heart, lung issue.
0: Sandy was taken to the hospital and is now recovering. If you're headed through to Tawau Park today, don't be surprised to see some heavy equipment near the Wild Animal Park Bridge. Contractors are on site, continuing inspection and drilling work as part of the city's slope monitoring program. Details on the project and more on discovermoosejaw.com.
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0: Get a look at what the future holds for the Moose Jaw Warriors tonight. Returning veterans and rookies will suit up for the annual inter-squad game at Temple Garden Center. Head coach Scott King will be watching for speed, determination, and focus.
6: I want the shinny to kind of stop. I'd like to get it back to, like, you know, where you're playing within the structure of what we're trying to do, the system stuff. So I'd like to see it be more of like what a game is going to look like as we start to play other teams. So the message will be, and you know, we've talked to them about, let's make sure this is what as close to a real game as we can get it, right? People are coming in here to watch. Let's make sure it's a good show.
0: Tonight's game starts at 5 o'clock. The Warriors' first WHL preseason game is slated for Wednesday night in Regina against the Pats. The local high school football season is underway. The defending 5A provincial champion Central Cyclones might be the team to beat again this year. They open their schedule with a 38-0 win over Yorkton on the weekend. In case you missed it, the Saskatchewan Roughriders improved to 7-4 on the season with a 28-24 win over the Toronto Argonauts Saturday night. The Riders host Winnipeg in the Labor Day Classic Sunday night. Jordan Banilevic and Lori Boyle are club champions at the local Hillcrest Golf Club, the two-day event wrapping up yesterday. You'll find a full list of winners in a number of categories along with photos in today's sports roundup on discovermoosejaw.com.
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0: Cloudy, rainy, and 18 degrees today. We'll see between 10 and 20 millimeters fall. A wind warning is also in effect, with gusts between 60 and 90 building throughout the afternoon. The wind and showers dissipate this evening. Fog patches develop and it cools to a low of 8. Tomorrow's sunny and 25. More sunshine Wednesday, high 28. Thursday's cloudy with showers at times, high 26. And for Friday, sunny with a high of 30. Find the full forecast at discovermoosejaw.com and stream the radio anywhere and anytime from the Discover Moose Jaw app.
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That's Great Big C, An Ordinary Day on Mix 103. I'm Callum McAnally and happy Monday. Hope you had a great final weekend of August. Just 2 days until the kids are back in school. Lots of great 90s jams on the way. Right now it's REM, Man on the Moon on Mix 103.

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0: 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Hope you're enjoying your Monday so far, the final day of August. And we are expecting some interesting weather today. We are under a wind warning. We could see wind gusts up to 100 kilometers an hour. So you'll want to hang on to your umbrella really tight, as we're also expecting 10 to 20 millimeters of rain. And these strong winds could cause some problems. Damage to roofs, fences, branches, or soft shelters is possible. Driving conditions could be difficult as well, especially if driving a high-sided vehicle. 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

0: gusts up to 90 kilometers an hour at times, high of 18. The wind and showers end this evening. Fog patches develop as it falls to a low of 8. And tomorrow, sunny and 25. Find the full forecast at discovermoosejaw.com and stream the radio anywhere and anytime from the Discover Moose Jaw app.
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0: 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I'm Callum McAnally. Thanks for tuning in to Mix 103. Hope you're having a great Monday, final day of August. Scott Richmond is a singer-songwriter from Gravelburg. He released an album back in 2014. He's finally back to recording music, and he's busy putting together an album in his home studio. And recently, he released a single titled Lips to Lips. Had a great chat with Scott, and he tells us a little bit about the song.
1: Lips to Lips is a song I wrote back in 2015, and it's about the challenges in staying connected in a relationship with the people that we love, or the person that we love, that life throws so many challenges at us, and it can really be hard on people, and we can almost forget that we love each other, and we can focus on our problems and try to talk through them, and sometimes it we can feel even farther apart over time. And yeah, Lips to Lips is about trying to find another way to connect and remember that that we love each other.
0: So this has been a long time in the making for Scott. You can learn more about Scott Richmond and hear the song Lips to Lips at discovermooshjaw.com or on the app. And you'll also hear it during our local music feature here on Mix 103.
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4: 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It's a great evening where we honor our inductees, see some old friends, tell some stories, and make some new memories.
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5: Hi, Pamela.

0: cloudy with between 10 and 20 millimeters of rain expected today. A wind warning is in effect with gusts up to 90 kilometers an hour at times, high of 18. The wind and showers end this evening. Fog patches develop as it falls to a low of 8. And tomorrow, sunny and 25. Find the full forecast at discovermoosejaw.com and stream the radio anywhere and anytime from the Discover Moose Jaw app.
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0: 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I'm Callum McAnally, and hope you're enjoying your Monday so far, despite the wind warning that we're under. We could see wind gusts of up to 100 kilometers an hour today, along with 10 to 20 millimeters of rain. But tomorrow, it's going to be way nicer. We're looking at sunshine and 25. And then for the first day of school Wednesday, more sunshine and 28. You can find the full forecast anytime at discovermoosejaw.com or on the app.
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Alex Porat and Kissing You. Good morning and happy Monday. I'm Callum McAnally. Thanks for tuning in to Mix 103. It's the final day of the month. Kids are back in the classroom this Wednesday. Just 2 days left until the return of school. This is Tame Impala and Jenny Dracula on Mix 103.

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0: Now, your Discover Moose Jaw weather.
8: Cloudy with between 10 and 20 millimeters of rain expected today. A wind warning is in effect with gusts up to 90 kilometers an hour at times, high of 18. The wind and showers end this evening. Fog patches develop as it falls to a low of 8. And tomorrow, sunny and 25. 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
4: Cloudy with between 10 and 20 millimeters of rain expected today. A wind warning is in effect with gusts up to 90 kilometers an hour at times. High of 18. The wind and showers end this evening. Fog patches develop as it falls to a low of 8. And tomorrow's sunny and 25. Find the full forecast at discovermoosejaw.com and stream the radio anywhere and anytime from the Discover Moose Jaw app.
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0: 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I'm Callum McAnally, and Backyard Party Crashers is back, but you're just about out of time to get entered in. 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
2: 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And allergy season can change as quickly as the weather. 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
2: A wind warning is in effect as up to 20 millimeters of rain falls today. From the discovermoosejaw.com newsroom, I'm Cameron Kosh. Police have the pictures, and now they need your help. Officers are on the lookout for a pair linked to a several $1,000 theft at Canadian Tire. We've got the photos and who to call on discovermoosejaw.com right now. New carbon 14 testing is helping us learn more about just how far back people were using the area around the St. Victor petroglyphs. Two bison bones found during archaeological work in 1990 were tested earlier this year. Friends of St. Victor Petroglyphs President David Munro says the results were older than they expected.
3: One of the bison bone that was sent in was from 900 AD. The second one was from a different pit, and that one came back as 120 BC.
2: Munro says the results don't date the petroglyphs themselves, but help piece together a timeline of when people were at the site. As summer gives way to fall, seasonal allergies can become a problem for some Saskatchewanians. Dr. David Tor, a medical health officer with the Saskatchewan Health Authority, says

0: grass can continue to trigger allergies, while other outdoor sources can become more noticeable as the season changes.
1: It's a variable. A lot of it depends on the weather, but as we move into fall, there's still a lot of allergies or seasonal allergies.
0: Tor says people with known seasonal allergies can reduce their exposure by being careful around known triggers and changing their clothes after spending time outdoors. Moose Jaw firefighters have already responded to more than 600 calls this year, with the department seeing a nearly 10% increase compared to 2025. Local firefighters have attended 607 incidents so far, up from 554 at the same point last year. Public Education Officer Damandeep Sangha says the department's workload remains diverse.
2: Our most common include false alarms, multi-vehicle collisions, and EMS. Those are the most common calls.
0: Despite the increase in call volume, the department says overall emergency trends have remained relatively consistent. A Mortlach woman is recovering after suffering a stroke. Sandy Outran's daughter noticed something was wrong and asked her to sit down. Sandy's husband, Terry Biddle, says they knew they had to act fast.
3: Time is of the essence when it comes to any kind of brain, heart, lung issue.
0: Sandy was taken to the hospital and is now recovering. If you're headed through to Tawau Park today, don't be surprised to see some heavy equipment near the Wild Animal Park Bridge. Contractors are on site, continuing inspection and drilling work as part of the city's slope monitoring program. 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
0: You can get a look at what the future holds for the Moose Jaw Warriors tonight. Returning veterans and rookies will suit up for the annual inter-squad game at Temple Garden Center. Head coach Scott King will be watching for speed, determination, and focus.
5: I want the shinny to kind of stop. I'd like to get it back to, like, you know, where you're playing within the structure of what we're trying to do, the system stuff. So I'd like to see it be more of like what a game is going to look like as we start to play other teams. So the message will be, and you know, we've talked to them about, let's make sure this is what as close towards a real game as we can get it. Right, people are coming in here to watch. Let's make sure it's a good show.
0: Tonight's game starts at 5 o'clock. The Warriors' first WHL preseason game is slated for Wednesday night in Regina against the Pats. The local high school football season is underway. The defending 5A provincial champion Central Cyclones might be the team to beat again this year. They open their schedule with a 38-0 win over Yorkton on the weekend. In case you missed it, the Saskatchewan Roughriders improved to 7-4 on the season with a 28-24 win over the Toronto Argonauts Saturday night. The Riders host Winnipeg in the Labor Day Classic Sunday night. Jordan Banilevic and Lori Boyle are club champions at the local Hillcrest Golf Club, the two-day event wrapping up yesterday. You'll find a full list of winners in a number of categories along with photos in today's sports roundup on discovermoosejaw.com.
4: Now, your Discover Moose Jaw weather.
0: Cloudy, rainy, and 18 degrees today. We'll see between 10 and 20 millimeters fall. A wind warning is also in effect, with gusts between 60 and 90 building throughout the afternoon. The wind and showers dissipate this evening. Fog patches develop and it cools to a low of 8. Tomorrow's sunny and 25. More sunshine Wednesday, high 28. Thursday's cloudy with showers at times, high 26. And for Friday, sunny with a high of 30. 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

Preston Pablo on Mix 103. I'm Callum McAnally. Good morning. Windy today as we're under a wind warning, expecting gusts up to 100 kilometers an hour today, along with 10 to 20 millimeters of rain. But should be way nicer tomorrow. Sunshine and a high of 25. 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
3: Cloudy with between 10 and 20 millimeters of rain expected today. A wind warning is in effect with gusts up to 90 kilometers an hour at times. High of 18. The wind and showers end this evening. Fog patches develop as it falls to a low of 8. And tomorrow's sunny and 25. Find the full forecast at DiscoverMooseJaw.com and stream the radio anywhere and anytime from the Discover Moose Jaw app.
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Naomi Sharon, Was It Ever Love on Mix 103. I'm Callum McAnally, and how about those Saskatchewan Roughriders? Big win for the Riders over the weekend as they beat the Toronto Argonauts 28-24 in front of a sold-out crowd at Mosaic Stadium. We're now heading into Labor Day weekend. This Sunday is the big one as the Riders host the Winnipeg Blue Bombers in the Labor Day Classic. Go Riders, go. This is Taylor Swift, I Knew It, I Knew You.

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4: Cloudy with between 10 and 20 millimeters of rain expected today. A wind warning is in effect with gusts up to 90 kilometers an hour at times, high of 18. The wind and showers end this evening. Fog patches develop as it falls to a low of 8. And tomorrow, sunny and 25. 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

0: Avril Lavigne on Mix 103. I'm Callum McAnally. Good morning and happy Monday, the final day of August. This summer has just flown by. It always goes by super fast every year. We're looking at a high of 18 today, but under a wind warning. Wind gusts up to 100 kilometers an hour, along with 10 to 20 millimeters of rain. But the wind should die down this evening. We're looking at a low of 8, and then tomorrow's going to be gorgeous. We're looking at sunshine in 25. First day back to school Wednesday, sunshine in 28. The full forecast can be found at discovermoosejaw.com or the app.
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2: Hold on to your hats, folks. High winds and more rain is expected today, according to Environment Canada. Stick around to see how windy it will be. And recent bat exposures have prompted Sask Health to warn you about the risk of rabies. 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
2: Chance of rain with a low of 8 tonight in the DiscoverMooseJaw.com newsroom. I'm J.D. Houghton. If you're heading out around Moose Jaw today, you'll want to be ready for strong winds and more rain. Environment Canada has issued a wind warning with gusts up to 100 kilometers per hour possible into this evening. Meteorologist Terry Lang says the wind could make travel difficult, especially if you're towing a trailer.
3: If you got stuff that's going to blow around the yard, you might want to tuck that away real quick. As well, might not be the day to be towing any trailers or trying to drive any high-sided vehicles out on the highways. With winds gusting that high, you're going to have some real difficulty negotiating those things.
2: Moose Jaw has also seen more than 17 millimeters of rain since yesterday, with more showers possible today. The storm is expected to depart tonight. QP 5430, the union representing healthcare workers across Saskatchewan, says members are preparing for a possible labor dispute as contract negotiations continue with the Saskatchewan Association of Health Organizations. The union is encouraging members to take part in a strike vote telephone town hall tonight. Arlene Picard, General Vice President with QP 5430.
4: We actually have given notice to the employer and to the other two unions that we bargain with that we are going to be holding a strike vote from September the 8th to the 14th. And so right now we are in preparation for that. We're getting out to our members and letting them know that what the importance is to get a strong strike vote.
2: QP 5430 says discussions with the employer will continue as negotiations move forward. Saskatchewan health officials are urging residents to take extra care around bats as the province continues to see reports of bat exposures. Dr. David Torre, a medical health officer with the Saskatchewan Health Authority, says people should not try to handle a bat themselves.
5: If you don't know how to handle a bat, don't just call a conservation officer to handle that bat if we need to test it. All those kinds of precautions.
2: Torre says people who have been bitten by a bat or another animal should report the exposure to a medical center for assessment. Large numbers of PAFIDs are taking flight across Saskatchewan as pulse crops dry down. Dr. James Tansey with the Saskatchewan Ministry of Agriculture says faba beans could be a target for the flying aphids.
6: They'll produce a generation with wings. Those are going to take flight and look for other legumes or, you know, fabaceae.
2: Tansey says the aphids can move along pea, lentil, and faba bean crops as those host plants change. And good news for local motorists this week as several key roads are set to reopen ahead of the start of the school year. Here's Cameron Kosh with the details.
7: The morning commute is going to become a lot simpler for many Moose Javians, especially those living on South Hill, as many road closures lift this week. That includes Cotto Street East between Main Street South and First Avenue Southeast, along with First Avenue Southeast between Cotto and Iroquois Street. Meanwhile, 5th Avenue Northwest remains closed, but the city expects the section between Saskatchewan Street West and Hall Street West to reopen tomorrow. For Discover Moose Jaw News, I'm Cameron Kosh.
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2: It all comes down to the annual inter-squad game tonight for returning veterans and rookies as the Moose Jaw Warriors training camp wraps up. Head coach Scott King is looking forward to a more structured game tonight.
8: Let's not have two defensemen up in the rush. And like, let's be smart about what we're doing. So that'll be the message to the group. And I expect it's going to be a good game. All the games have been pretty competitive. I expect it's going to be a good night. And then boys can finish up and feel good about camp.
2: Face-off is at 5 o'clock at Temple Garden Center. And admission is by donation. Moose Jaw will kick off their preseason schedule on Wednesday in Regina against the Pats. Moose Jaw Minor Baseball announced that 18U AA and AAA tryouts kick off tomorrow and into Thursday at Ross Wells Park. Registration is now open for the Moose Jaw Judo Club. Classes for ages 5 and up start on September 8th. You can read more in our sports roundup. Over to high school football, the Central Cyclones opened up their season with a dominating 38-0 win over Yorkton this past weekend. Central will host Weyburn on Saturday. The Peacock Tornadoes dropped their season opener 31-28 to the Greenall Griffins in Balgoni. Peacock will travel to Weyburn on Friday. And after sweeping Seattle this weekend, the Blue Jays travel to Cleveland tomorrow to kick off a three-game set. We want your local sports scores and stories. 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
9: A yellow wind warning is in effect for parts of southern Saskatchewan, with westerly winds expected to gust as high as 90 to 100 kilometers per hour. For today, we're looking at 10 to 20 millimeters of rain this afternoon, along with strong winds gusting up to 90 kilometers per hour. Those winds will ease at around 60 kilometers per hour later this afternoon, with a high reaching 18. The rain will move out this evening, but we will see some foggy patches developing around midnight. Overnight, we'll drop to a low of 8. Tomorrow looks much brighter with plenty of sunshine and those foggy patches clearing up in the morning. The high will be 25. We'll see more sunshine on Wednesday with a high of 28. Thursday will be a bit cloudier with a chance of showers and a high of 26. And we'll be back to sunshine on Friday with a high of 30. 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
9: The TSX is down 373 points. The Dow Jones is down 358 points. The NASDAQ is down 113 points. And the Canadian dollar is currently trading at 72.2 cents U.S.
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0: coffee.
1: Afternoon, I'm Ken O'Neill. Well, today is August 31st, National Matchmaker Day. Or you could just leave well enough alone, right? Niall Horan, this is Taste So Good.

0: One Last Night, Jesse LaBelle with Ken O'Neill. Somber is next. We're at the end of August. Back to school reality starting to kick in. Morning traffic is going to include school buses. Notice the leaves are starting to change too. The night's definitely cooler. It's way darker at 8 in the evening than it was a month ago. And we're already well into pumpkin spice season.
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4: For today, we're looking at 10 to 20 millimeters of rain this afternoon, along with strong winds gusting up to 90 kilometers per hour. Those winds will ease at around 60 kilometers per hour later this afternoon, with the high reaching 18. The rain will move out this evening, but we will see some foggy patches developing around midnight. Overnight, we'll drop to a low of 8. Tomorrow looks much brighter with plenty of sunshine and those foggy patches clearing up in the morning. The high will be 25. 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

0: Seattle. 7-0 the score yesterday. Today's a day off. The Jays hit the road for 9 now. First in Cleveland beginning tomorrow, then 3 against the Royals, and the road trip wraps up in California against the A's.
1: We know you're busy. 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
11: For today, we're looking at 10 to 20 millimeters of rain this afternoon, along with strong winds gusting up to 90 kilometers per hour. Those winds will ease at around 60 kilometers per hour later this afternoon, with a high reaching 18. The rain will move out this evening, but we will see some foggy patches developing around midnight. Overnight, we'll drop to a low of 8. Tomorrow looks much brighter with plenty of sunshine and those foggy patches clearing up in the morning. The high will be 25. Find your full forecast at discovermooshaw.com and stream your radio anywhere and anytime from the Discover Moose Jaw app. I'm Sean Slott.
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0: 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It's Jet Lag. I'm Ken O'Neill. Teddy Swims in there too. Alex Warren is coming up. 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

I'm Ken O'Neill. Tom Cruise is reviving Days of Thunder. We'll dive into that later this hour. Here's Olivia Rodrigo and Drop Dead.

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3: For today, we're looking at 10 to 20 millimeters of rain this afternoon, along with strong winds gusting up to 90 kilometers per hour. Those winds will ease at around 60 kilometers per hour later this afternoon, with a high reaching 18. The rain will move out this evening, but we will see some foggy patches developing around midnight. Overnight, we'll drop to a low of 8. Tomorrow looks much brighter with plenty of sunshine and those foggy patches clearing up in the morning. The high will be 25. Your full forecast at discovermooshaw.com and stream your radio anywhere and anytime from the Discover Moose Jaw app. I'm Sean Slott.
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1: Hello, sports fans. This is Larry Graham from the Moose Jaw and District Sports Hall of Fame. 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It's a great evening where we honor our inductees, see some old friends, tell some stories, and make some new memories.
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4: For today, we're looking at 10 to 20 millimeters of rain this afternoon, along with strong winds gusting up to 90 kilometers per hour. Those winds will ease at around 60 kilometers per hour later this afternoon, with the high reaching 18. The rain will move out this evening, but we will see some foggy patches developing around midnight. Overnight, we'll drop to a low of 8. Tomorrow looks much brighter with plenty of sunshine and those foggy patches clearing up in the morning. The high will be 25. Find your full forecast at discovermooshaw.com and stream your radio anywhere and anytime from the Discover Moose Jaw app. I'm Sean Slott.
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0: Dead Mouse and Rob Swim's Ghosts and Stuff. I'm Ken O'Neill. Dua Lipa is next. Tom Cruise is returning to racing. He was all over social media on the weekend, plugging the sequel to the 1990 movie Days of Thunder. The new movie will also star Anne Hathaway as a team owner. Cruise, as NASCAR driver Cole Trickle, will be back in theaters June 2nd, 2028.
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1: Thanks for streaming us at work this afternoon. Happy Monday. I'm Ken O'Neill. Hope you had a good weekend. One Republic coming up in 3 minutes. Here's Zara Larsson.

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10: For today, we're looking at 10 to 20 millimeters of rain this afternoon, along with strong winds gusting up to 90 kilometers per hour. Those winds will ease at around 60 kilometers per hour later this afternoon, with a high reaching 18. The rain will move out this evening, but we will see some foggy patches developing around midnight. Overnight, we'll drop to a low of 8. Tomorrow looks much brighter with plenty of sunshine and those foggy

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8: For today, we're looking at 10 to 20 millimeters of rain this afternoon, along with strong winds gusting up to 90 kilometers per hour. Those winds will ease at around 60 kilometers per hour later this afternoon, with the high reaching 18. The rain will move out this evening, but we will see some foggy patches developing around midnight. Overnight, we'll drop to a low of 8. Tomorrow looks much brighter with plenty of sunshine and those foggy patches clearing up in the morning. The high will be 25. Find your full forecast at discovermooshaw.com and stream your radio anywhere and anytime from the Discover Moose Jaw app. I'm Sean Slott.
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0: Ken O'Neill and Carly Rae Jepsen. That's Call Me Maybe. Miles Smith on the way. Winners over the weekend in the CFL. The Blue Bombers, the Stampeders, the Rough Riders, and the Lions. If you're keeping score, Ottawa has now lost 17 games in a row. The last time they won was September 5th last year. For week 14, BC is in Montreal Friday night. Then nothing on Saturday. Sunday, Winnipeg will be in Regina. Then next Monday, Labor Day, it's the Argonauts and Tiger Cats for the early afternoon game. And then the Stamps host Edmonton later in the day. Discover Moose Jaw is your local source for information. Here's a quick look at what's coming up in your local news.
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2: Chance of rain with a low of 8 tonight in the DiscoverMooseJaw.com newsroom. I'm JD Houghton. QP 5430, which represents Saskatchewan healthcare workers, says negotiations with the Saskatchewan Association of Health Organizations are continuing ahead of a strike vote scheduled for September 8th to 14th. The union will host a strike vote telephone town hall tonight for members. General Vice President Arlene Picard with QP 5430.
3: We were in bargaining last Monday and Tuesday. We're back in on the 10th and 11th of August. It's making it a little bit harder with only 2 days. You really don't have time to sit with the employer. It's basically working on the package they gave us. It's slowing things up, I feel, just because you don't have time.
2: QP 5430 says it's seeking additional bargaining.

0: dates as talks continue. It's been a wet and windy day in Moose Jaw, and you'll have to deal with those conditions for a little while longer. Environment Canada says Moose Jaw received 3 millimeters of rain yesterday and another 14.4 millimeters this morning. Meteorologist Terry Lang says more rain is still to come, but the wind is the bigger concern today.
1: The showers should start tapering off this afternoon as the edge of that weather system moves through. The real pincher here today is that going to be that wind. There is a wind warning in effect, and we are expecting winds gusting as high as 90 kilometers per hour.
0: Lang adds that the wind is expected to die down this evening. PAFID numbers in Saskatchewan can increase depending on weather. The province also has local populations that winter in perennial legumes, such as clover and alfalfa. Dr. James Tansey with the Saskatchewan Ministry of Agriculture says both sources can contribute to numbers.
2: They get blown in on storms from the U.S. Midwest as well, and that can supplement populations here.
0: Tansey says growers also need to consider crop markets when choosing insecticides because some active ingredients can create trade concerns. Rabies is almost always fatal once symptoms appear, but a potential exposure does not have to lead to the disease. Dr. David Torr, a medical health officer, says preventative treatment can stop rabies from developing, which is why people should not wait for symptoms after a possible exposure.
3: What's important is before you get rabies, we can prevent you from getting rabies. Once you have rabies, it becomes a very big challenge.
0: Torr says that also applies to people who may have encountered a potentially infected animal while traveling. He says they should seek medical attention even if they have already returned home. And heading back to school on the bus, you'll want to double check where your stop is this week. Here's Cameron Kosh with which transit routes are impacted.
4: The city says some Route 4 westbound stops have been moved to Iroquois Street West because of ongoing work on Cotto Street. Stops at Little West Street East and First Avenue Southeast, as well as First Avenue Southeast and Home Street East, also remain closed. During this time, transit users should check the signs at their usual stops for updated locations and routing information. Some good news, though, Henley's Avenue has reopened and transit service is returning to normal there. For Discover Moose Jaw News, I'm Cameron Kosh.
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0: It all comes down to the annual inter-squad game tonight for returning veterans and rookies as the Moose Jaw Warriors training camp wraps up. Head coach Scott King is looking forward to a more structured game tonight.
6: Let's not have two defensemen up in the rush. And like, let's be smart about what we're doing. So that'll be the message to the group. And I expect it's going to be a good game. All the games have been pretty competitive. I expect it's going to be a good night. And then boys can finish up and feel good about camp.
0: Face-off is at 5 o'clock at Temple Garden Center. And admission is by donation. Moose Jaw will kick off their preseason schedule on Wednesday in Regina against the Pats. Moose Jaw Minor Baseball announced that 18U AA and AAA tryouts kick off tomorrow and into Thursday at Ross Wells Park. Registration is now open for the Moose Jaw Judo Club. Classes for ages 5 and up start on September 8th. You can read more in our sports roundup. Over to high school football, the Central Cyclones opened up their season with a dominating 38-0 win over Yorkton this past weekend. Central will host Weyburn on Saturday. The Peacock Tornadoes dropped their season opener 31-28 to the Greenall Griffins in Balgoni. Peacock will travel to Weyburn on Friday. And after sweeping Seattle this weekend, the Blue Jays travel to Cleveland tomorrow to kick off a three-game set. We want your local sports scores and stories. 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
7: For today, we're looking at 10 to 20 millimeters of rain this afternoon, along with strong winds gusting up to 90 kilometers per hour. Those winds will ease at around 60 kilometers per hour later this afternoon, with a high reaching 18. The rain will move out this evening, but we will see some foggy patches developing around midnight. Overnight, we'll drop to a low of 8. Tomorrow looks much brighter with plenty of sunshine and those foggy patches clearing up in the morning. The high will be 25. We'll see more sunshine on Wednesday with a high of 28. Thursday will be a bit cloudier with a chance of showers and a high of 26. And we'll be back to sunshine on Friday with a high of 30. 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

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I'm Ken O'Neill. 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

0: 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Ariana Grande is next. I'm Ken O'Neill. 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
8: For today, we're looking at 10 to 20 millimeters of rain this afternoon, along with strong winds gusting up to 90 kilometers per hour. Those winds will ease at around 60 kilometers per hour later this afternoon, with the high reaching 18. The rain will move out this evening.

0: But we will see some foggy patches developing around midnight. Overnight, we'll drop to a low of 8. Tomorrow looks much brighter with plenty of sunshine and those foggy patches clearing up in the morning. The high will be 25. Find your full forecast at discovermoosejaw.com and stream your radio anywhere and anytime from the Discover Moose Jaw app. I'm Sean Slott.
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0: I Don't Miss You. JP Sachs with Ken O'Neill. Happy Monday. Thanks for streaming us at work. And from the Dinner Party album, Niall Horan and Taste So Good is coming up.
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4: 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It's a great evening where we honor our inductees, see some old friends, tell some stories, and make some new memories.
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1: For today, we're looking at 10 to 20 millimeters of rain this afternoon, along with strong winds gusting up to 90 kilometers per hour. Those winds will ease at around 60 kilometers per hour later this afternoon, with a high reaching 18. The rain will move out this evening, but we will see some foggy patches developing around midnight. Overnight, we'll drop to a low of 8. Tomorrow looks much brighter with plenty of sunshine and those foggy patches clearing up in the morning. The high will be 25. Find your full four.

0: Tegan and Sarah with Closer. Afternoon, I'm Ken O'Neill. Have you signed up for the Daily News? 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
2: Hold on to your hats, folks. High winds and more rain is expected today, according to Environment Canada. Stick around to see how windy it will be. And recent bat exposures have prompted Sask Health to warn you about the risk of rabies. 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

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So if our time is running out, day after day, we'll make the mundane a masterpiece. Oh my, my, oh my, my love, I take one look at you, you're taking me out.

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2: Chance of rain with a low of 8 tonight in the DiscoverMooseJaw.com newsroom. I'm J.D. Houghton. If you're heading out around Moose Jaw today, you'll want to be ready for strong winds and more rain. Meteorologist Terry Lang says the wind could make travel difficult, especially if you're towing a trailer.
3: If you got stuff that's going to blow around the yard, you might want to tuck that away real quick. As well, might not be the day to be towing any trailers or trying to drive any high-sided vehicles out on the highways. With winds gusting that high, you're going to have some real difficulty negotiating those things.
2: Moose Jaw has also seen more than 17 millimeters of rain since yesterday, with more showers possible today. The storm is expected to depart tonight. QP 5430, the union representing healthcare workers across Saskatchewan, says members are preparing for a possible labor dispute as contract negotiations continue with the Saskatchewan Association of Health Organizations. The union is encouraging members to take part in a strike vote telephone town hall tonight. Arlene Picard, General Vice President with QP 5430.
4: We actually have given notice to the employer and to the other two unions that we bargain with that we are going to be holding a strike vote from September the 8th to the 14th. And so right now we are in preparation for that. We're getting out to our members and letting them know that what the importance is to get a strong strike vote.
2: QP 5430 says discussions with the employer will continue as negotiations move forward. Saskatchewan health officials are urging residents to take extra care around bats as the province continues to see reports of bat exposures. Dr. David Torre, medical health officer with the Saskatchewan Health Authority, says people should not try to handle a bat themselves.
5: If you don't know how to handle a bat, don't. Just call a conservation officer to handle that bat if we need to test it. All those kinds of precautions.
2: Torre says people who have been bitten by a bat or another animal should report the exposure to a medical center for assessment. Large numbers of PAFIDs are taking flight across Saskatchewan as pulse crops dry down. Dr. James Tansey with the Saskatchewan Ministry of Agriculture says faba beans could be a target for the flying aphids.
6: They'll produce a generation with wings. Those are going to take flight and look for other legumes or, you know, fabaceae.
2: Tansey says the aphids can move along pea, lentil, and faba bean crops as those host plants change. And good news for local motorists this week as several key roads are set to reopen ahead of the start of the school year. Here's Cameron Kosh with the details.
7: The morning commute is going to become a lot simpler for many Moose Javians, especially those living on South Hill, as many road closures lift this week. That includes Cotto Street East between Main Street South and First Avenue Southeast, along with First Avenue Southeast between Cotto and Iroquois Street. Meanwhile, 5th Avenue Northwest remains closed, but the city expects the section between Saskatchewan Street West and Hall Street West to reopen tomorrow. For Discover Moose Jaw News, I'm Cameron Kosh.
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2: It all comes down to the annual inter-squad game tonight for returning veterans and rookies as the Moose Jaw Warriors training camp wraps up. Head coach Scott King is looking forward to a more structured game tonight.
8: Let's not have two defensemen up in the rush. And like, let's be smart about what we're doing.

0: So that'll be the message to the group. And I expect it's going to be a good game. All the games have been pretty competitive. I expect it's going to be a good night, and then boys can finish up and feel good about camp.
1: Face-off is at 5 o'clock at Temple Garden Center, and admission is by donation. Moose Jaw will kick off their preseason schedule on Wednesday in Regina against the Pats. Moose Jaw Minor Baseball announced that 18U AA and AAA tryouts kick off tomorrow and into Thursday at Ross Wells Park. Registration is now open for the Moose Jaw Judo Club. Classes for ages 5 and up start on September 8th. You can read more in our sports roundup. Over to high school football, the Central Cyclones opened up their season with a dominating 38-0 win over Yorkton this past weekend. Central will host Weyburn on Saturday. The Peacock Tornadoes dropped their season opener 31-28 to the Greenall Griffins in Balgoni. Peacock will travel to Weyburn on Friday. And after sweeping Seattle this weekend, the Blue Jays travel to Cleveland tomorrow to kick off a three-game set. We want your local sports scores and stories. Email sports to discovermoosejaw.com.
2: Now, your Discover Moose Jaw weather.
1: Chance of rain tonight with a low of 8 and winds out of the northwest at 40, gusting to 60. Sunshine tomorrow with a high of 28. A chance of rain on Wednesday with some sun and cloud and a high of 28. Sunny and 26 on Thursday. And a mix of sun and cloud with a high of 29 on Friday. 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

0: Parton's music saw an unbelievable spike after word spread that the singer had passed away last week. Listen to this. From 2.5 million streams around the world on Monday to 35 million streams on Tuesday. Do the quick math. That's a jump of 1,280% in a single day. She had such an impact. Nice tribute to the singer, songwriter, actress, and humanitarian. I'm Ken O'Neill. Gracie Abrams is next.
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7: The rain will end this evening with a low of 8, northwest winds at 40, gusting to 60. Mainly sunny with a little fog tomorrow and a high of 24. And a mix of sun and cloud with a chance of showers and a high of 28 on Wednesday. Find the full forecast at discovermoosejaw.com and stream the radio anywhere and anytime from the Discover Moose Jaw app.
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0: Olivia Rodrigo is coming up. I'm Ken O'Neill. The new hockey season hasn't even started, but over the weekend, some big hockey news. Colorado Avalanche defenseman Cale Makar became the highest paid player in NHL history. It's an 8-year, $163.2 million deal. That's like $20.4 million a year. He sets the bar for NHL salaries now.
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6: A low of 8 tonight with the possibility of more rain and 40K northwest winds getting up to 60. Sunny tomorrow with some fog in the morning and a high of 24. And a high of 28 on Wednesday with some sun and cloud and a chance of rain. 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

0: Young Bombs featuring Aloe Black and Better Day. I'm Ken O'Neill. We've got a local news update coming at 5. Stick around for that. And on the way next, Luke Combs.
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2: Chance of rain with a low of 8 tonight in the DiscoverMooseJaw.com newsroom. I'm JD Houghton. QP 5430 was

represents Saskatchewan healthcare workers, says negotiations with the Saskatchewan Association of Health Organizations are continuing ahead of a strike vote scheduled for September 8th to 14th. The union will host a strike vote telephone town hall tonight for members. General Vice President

0: Arlene Picard with QP5430.
1: We were in bargaining last Monday and Tuesday. We're back in on the 10th and 11th of August. It's making it a little bit harder with only 2 days. You really don't have time to sit with the employer. It's basically working on the package they gave us. It's slowing things up, I feel, just because you don't have time.
0: QP5430 says it's seeking additional bargaining dates as talks continue. It's been a wet and windy day in Moose Jaw, and you'll have to deal with those conditions for a little while longer. Environment Canada says Moose Jaw received 3 millimeters of rain yesterday and another 14.4 millimeters this morning. Meteorologist Terry Lang says more rain is still to come, but the wind is the bigger concern today.
2: The shower should start tapering off this afternoon as the edge of that weather system moves through. The real pincher here today is that going to be that wind. There is a wind warning in effect, and we are expecting winds gusting as high as 90 kilometers per hour.
0: Lang adds that the wind is expected to die down this evening. PAFID numbers in Saskatchewan can increase depending on weather. The province also has local populations that winter in perennial legumes, such as clover and alfalfa. Dr. James Tansey with the Saskatchewan Ministry of Agriculture says both sources can contribute to numbers.
3: They get blown in on storms from the U.S. Midwest as well, and that can supplement populations here.
0: Tansey says growers also need to consider crop markets when choosing insecticides because some active ingredients can create trade concerns. Rabies is almost always fatal once symptoms appear, but a potential exposure does not have to lead to the disease. Dr. David Torr, a medical health officer, says preventative treatment can stop rabies from developing, which is why people should not wait for symptoms after a possible exposure.
4: What's important is before you get rabies, we can prevent you from getting rabies. Once you have rabies, it becomes a very big challenge.
0: Torr says that also applies to people who may have encountered a potentially infected animal while traveling. He says they should seek medical attention even if they have already returned home. And heading back to school on the bus, you'll want to double check where your stop is this week. Here's Cameron Kosh with which transit routes are impacted.
5: The city says some Route 4 westbound stops have been moved to Iroquois Street West because of ongoing work on Cotto Street. Stops at Little West Street East and First Avenue Southeast, as well as First Avenue Southeast and Home Street East, also remain closed. During this time, transit users should check the signs at their usual stops for updated locations and routing information. Some good news, though, Henley's Avenue has reopened and transit service is returning to normal there. For Discover Moose Jaw News, I'm Cameron Kosh.
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0: It all comes down to the annual inter-squad game tonight for returning veterans and rookies as the Moose Jaw Warriors training camp wraps up. Head coach Scott King is looking forward to a more structured game tonight.
7: Let's not have two defensemen up in the rush. And like, let's be smart about what we're doing. So that'll be the message to the group. And I expect it's going to be a good game. All the games have been pretty competitive. I expect it's going to be a good night. And then boys can finish up and feel good about camp.
0: Face-off is at 5 o'clock at Temple Garden Center. And admission is by donation. Moose Jaw will kick off their preseason schedule on Wednesday in Regina against the Pats. Moose Jaw Minor Baseball announced that 18U AA and AAA tryouts kick off tomorrow and into Thursday at Ross Wells Park. Registration is now open for the Moose Jaw Judo Club. Classes for ages 5 and up start on September 8th. You can read more in our sports roundup. Over to high school football, the Central Cyclones opened up their season with a dominating 38-0 win over Yorkton this past weekend. Central will host Weyburn on Saturday. The Peacock Tornadoes dropped their season opener 31-28 to the Greenall Griffins in Balgoni. Peacock will travel to Weyburn on Friday. And after sweeping Seattle this weekend, the Blue Jays travel to Cleveland tomorrow to kick off a three-game set. We want your local sports scores and stories. 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
0: Chance of rain tonight with a low of 8 and winds out of the northwest at 40, gusting to 60. Sunshine tomorrow with a high of 28. A chance of rain on Wednesday with some sun and cloud and a high of 28. Sunny and 26 on Thursday, and a mix of sun and cloud with a high of 29 on Friday. Find the full forecast at discovermoosejaw.com and stream the radio anywhere and anytime from the Discover Moose Jaw app.
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0: The TSX is down 283 points, the Dow is down 374 points, the NASDAQ is down 31 points, and the Canadian dollar is trading at 72.1 cents U.S.
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1: Classified and Inner Ninja. Good afternoon. It's Ken O'Neill, Martin Garrix, and Ed Sheeran. Repeat It is coming up at the box office over the weekend. Let's make it five straight at number one for Spider-Man Brand New Day. 5 weeks on top. It earned another $22.2 million since Friday. In second place, Coyote versus Acme opened with $15.5 million. And still strong, The Odyssey, making $14.3 million at North American theaters.
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4: The rain will end this evening with a low of 8, northwest winds at 40, gusting to 60. Mainly sunny with a little fog tomorrow and a high of 24. And a mix of sun and cloud with a chance of showers and a high of 28 on Wednesday. Find the full forecast at discovermoosejaw.com and stream the radio anywhere and anytime from the Discover Moose Jaw app.
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0: Scott Hellman and Bungalow. Your Monday afternoon with Ken O'Neill, Zara Larson is next. Have you ever driven a freeway in California? Mayhem at best. Los Angeles traffic got a little strange last week when a truck dropped a whole pallet, about 120 containers of cheese balls, onto the 105 freeway. The bigger problem, drivers started stopping to grab containers that were still intact. I wouldn't, but a lot of drivers did pull over, risking their lives for free snacks.
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12: A low of 8 tonight with the possibility of more rain and 40K northwest winds getting up to 60. Sunny tomorrow with some fog in the morning and a high of 24. And a high of 28 on Wednesday with some sun and cloud and a chance of rain. Find the full forecast at discovermoosejaw.com and stream the radio anywhere at any time from the Discover Moose Jaw app.
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0: 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I'm Ken O'Neill. Glass Animals coming up with Heat Waves. And don't miss your next local news update at 6. 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
1: Hold on to your hats, folks. High winds and more rain is expected today, according to Environment Canada. Stick around to see how windy it will be. And recent bat exposures have prompted Sask Health to warn you about the risk of rabies. 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
12: Something is off here. I can feel it.
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2: Chance to rain with a low of 8 tonight in the DiscoverMooseJaw.com newsroom. I'm J.D. Houghton. If you're heading out around Moose Jaw today, you'll want to be ready for strong winds and more rain. Meteorologist Terry Lang says the wind could make travel difficult, especially if you're towing a trailer.
3: You got stuff that's going to blow around the yard. You might want to tuck that away real quick as well. Might not be the day to be towing any trailers or trying to drive any high-sided vehicles out on the highways with winds gusting that high. You're going to have some real difficulty negotiating those things.
2: Moose Jaw has also seen more than 17 millimeters of rain since yesterday, with more showers possible today. The storm is expected to depart tonight. QP 5430, the union representing healthcare workers across Saskatchewan, says members are preparing for a possible labor dispute as contract negotiations continue with the Saskatchewan Association of Health Organizations. The union is encouraging members to take part in a strike vote telephone town hall tonight. Arlene Picard, General Vice President with QP 5430.
4: We actually have given notice to the employer and to the other two unions that we bargain with that we are going to be holding a strike vote from September the 8th to the 14th. And so right now we are in preparation for that. We're getting out to our members and letting them know that what the importance is to get a strong strike vote.
2: QP 5430 says discussions with the employer will continue as negotiations move forward. Saskatchewan health officials are urging residents to take extra care around bats as the province continues to see reports of bat exposures. Dr. David Torre, medical health officer,